0: singing about the equal rights here on 90.9 FM. One of my all-time favorites that we're celebrating 37 years of my reggae history on KRCL, and we're asking people to go to their phone. We need to raise about $300 more in this challenge grant. The refugee bicycle people want to give us $500 if we can raise a total of $1,000. We're doing it one call and one pledge at a time.
1: Like one city at a time.
0: One city. Jonathan Lewis, Naples, Florida. Very nice. So it's great. We've heard from a lot of non-Utah states, Montana, we got North Carolina, Weaverville, California, and Salt Lake City and surrounding areas. So thank you, Jonathan. Sue Gerber again on our challenge grant. Thank you, Sue. Another challenge grant. Yeah, I can make my donation go a bit farther, and we can help spread the word about the refugee bike project. And to make it even better, I can do the Gift for Good Race Swami. So having inner city kids getting a chance to learn how to swim. What a great idea. Mike Gibson, thank you for your generous pledge in Salt Lake City. You bring relaxation into my life. Mr. Nelson does well. Thanks, Mike. Appreciate that very much. And Michael Gutierrez, looks like he's picking up the mystery hoodie.
1: Yeah.
0: So right on. We got a few more of those left for a $15 a month pledge. And William Bill Santa Steven, so he gave at the beginning, and he's he was, I think, the first one to make a pledge for Smile Jamaica, and now he's upping his pledge to get us close to where we need to be. Well, good news is we just crossed the $4,000 pledge mark, and so that doesn't count the challenge grants. Our goal is $6,000. So 359-9191, you're doing it. If you can make a $100 pledge to get us to where we go, we'll plant trees in your name. And the reason why we're just saying 100, because like I said at the beginning, you know, if we could get 100 people to give $100, that's $10,000. Yeah. Well, we're probably not going to get 100, but can we get 50 to give 100? That's kind of what we're aiming for this afternoon. So if you can be a part of that, the Refugee Bicycle Club, they're going to add 500 to the Smile Jamaica total. And if they were to do that, we'd only need about 1,000 left in the last half hour. So take down name, address, phone number, email address, any comments about the program that you might want to give to thank me for my 37 years of every Saturday. And if I'm usually not here, Steve's sitting in. So, and I'm out usually crate digging and looking for reasons to add more music to the program. So when I'm out in the record shops, I'm always thinking about the KRCL and Smile Jamaica listener audience. Will they like this? And usually you do. So 359-9191, krcl.org. And I've got some toots in the Maytals for you up next.
1: 801-359-9191. $500 challenge grant on the line, my friends, from the Utah Refugee Bike Project, who are actively out right now giving bikes to children, to refugees, awesome, and disadvantaged kids. So please help us out. 801-359-9191.
0: 270 yet to go. Knock on wood.

0: Yes, yes, that's right. 801-359-9191.
1: From reggae to world.
0: Right. There we go. That's right. Hey, thanks so much for all the listeners who have called and supported Smile Jamaica on
1: yes,
0: this fall radio con.
1: Again.
0: So thank you so much.
2: You guys have some more people to thank here at the end?
1: We did.
2: Oh, okay. So, just hopped in. You know, that was an amazing run, and to hit the show goal and both of those challenges.
1: Yeah, very nice.
2: Once again, Smile Jamaica listeners just amazing. Showing how much KRCL and your show, Robert, mean to them.
1: Yes.
2: And, thank you for the roots and for also taking a request in the midst of a radiothon. What a classy individual this guy is.
1: No stone unturned.
2: We also want to thank Circus Brown, who treated for dinner tonight and brought us in these massive subs from Gaetano's. So
0: thanks.
2: A lot of local businesses feeding the volunteers here tonight. So thank you, Circus, and thank you, Gaetano's. Robert hasn't had a chance to have a bite. He's been so busy working.
1: I can't eat. I get too nervous.
2: Well, we are hoping to hear from the first person on World Village. DJ Rivetti putting in a lot of time and energy into this show and other things in the station, representing KRCL out in the community. Got to see you out at Living Traditions this summer, emceeing on the big stage, and you know, just representing for KRCL. And I feel like people... it's easy to take you for granted because it's like, you know, it's like, well, Rivetti is going to show up and help, you know, so it's gonna, everything's going to be fine. Like, I remember you helping me tear down events and shop vacuum when we had the roof leaks, and this guy puts in a lot of effort for the station and
1: very nice.
2: And in Robert's shadow, you know. So make sure Steve's feeling the love tonight. Be that first caller. Be our icebreaker. 801-359-9191.
0: So yes, this evening on World Village, going to be visiting Italy to finish out the summer of dub and reggae theme that I've been doing throughout the summer. And I guess it coincides as well with the Italian festival happening here in Salt Lake City as well. So I guess
2: well done.
0: It was not intended, but it happened that way. So.
1: Yeah.
0: But you just never know.
2: Do you identify as part Italian?
0: Yes.
2: All right.
0: Yes. Rivetti, you know.
2: Yeah.
0: Part.
2: And so is tonight's show all across different time periods or primarily current?
0: Mainly probably just current throughout the year, probably 21st century. So, and maybe nice. We do have, I do actually have some 76 reggae that's very similar to UB40.
1: Oh, wow.
0: In Italy. So we'll be hearing from that later.
2: Can't
0: on.
2: Wait
0: Stay
2: to
0: tuned
2: hear.
0: For that. Yeah. That's so, awesome. So yeah, just gonna let's see. We're gonna actually hear from an artist out of Pordenone, Italy, Paolo Baldini Dub Files 2014, Dub in a Babylon.
1: Nice.
0: Give us a call, 801-359-9191.
2: Be that first caller. Support DJ Rivetti and all the great music from around the world on Saturday nights. For how many years have you been doing this now?
0: This is going on 2018 is when I took over World Village from Edumon. But before that, I was doing Blood and Fire from 10 to midnight for about almost 4 years. So,
2: Thank you, man.
1: Yeah. Awesome.
2: Be that first caller, 801-359-9191. Oh, we got our first one.
0: All right. Hey, thanks so much, Wade Mattinson. Checking in from Eagle Mountain. Hey, you know, supporting Eagle Mountain, that's so fantastic. And thank you so much for your generosity. First time listened. He worked in a ski shop at KRCL, in a ski shop, and KRCL was on the radio back in the 80s.
2: So he's been around for a while.
1: Very
2: thanks
1: nice.
2: Wade, we sure appreciate
1: awesome.
2: You and Wade breaking the ice on World Village, the first call. We'd love to hear that. I'd love to hear from two more folks by quarter after to stay on track. 801-359-9191.

0: Hey, hey.
1: Oh, you know, we needed a hero, and literally at the very last second, we have a hero. We want to thank Kevin Quinn in Salt Lake City. Kevin, thank you so much. You did it. Kevin says, Julia Jean Quinn loves KRCL. Well, she's not alone. We've got a lot of people who love KRCL, and so far we've heard from 1,122 different people donating in support of this great community radio station. Kevin, with his contribution, has helped us achieve our challenge from Fort Desolation Fest. Let me just mention this one more time. We've unlocked an additional $500 for the show on top of the now $1,000 raised by our contributors. So we are right on track with our goal for the show. Fort Desolation Fest is next weekend in Torrey, Utah, put on by our friends from State Room and Commonwealth Room. It features Drive-By Truckers, Andrew Bird, Graham Lesh, local band Pixie and the Party Grass Boys, also Tune Yards and Lowdown Brass Band. That's next weekend, September 24th, 25th, and 26th, three nights at Cougar Ridge Resort in Torrey, Utah, with all tickets and info at fortdesolation.com. Huge thanks to them for supporting us, for putting up this extra contribution to KRCL and Community Radio, spreading the word about their festival, and helping us motivate donors like Kevin and Norman and Josh and Heather. We've also heard from Sue and Frank and Wade on the show. Together, they've already helped us raise $1,000 plus this additional $500 from Fort Desolation Fest. So we are rocking it right now. So very grateful to these folks. And I mean, I just think, DJ Rivetti, people get it. You know, people rely on you. The weeks that you're not here, people are like, what? I was counting on DJ Rivetti. But I will say, I know your son has filled in for you before here, and also filled in for Super Sounds last Saturday night. So that's really cool too. It's a family affair, man. You're raising some good music lovers in your family.
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1: 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Ricky will be down here with the teens for Loud and Clear Youth Radio coming up at 9 o'clock, followed by Sonic Sparks at 10. And Jovi's back in the chair for Super Sounds tonight at midnight. So lots to look forward to tonight. Meanwhile, we've still got 50 minutes left in World Village, and we'd love to hear from 50 more people.
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1: Same weekend as Italian Fest right here in Salt Lake.
2: I know. So, yeah, if you're coming home from the Italian Festival and you're like, what? You know, you're still getting to enjoy the Italian Festival. And, you know, it kind of coincides, too. In New York, they have a great big Italian festival, the Feast of San Gennaro, which is fantastic in Little Italy. So lots of great festivities going on here in Utah and throughout the United States and the world. But, you know, I feel like community radio is that connection.
1: Yes.
2: You know, like people would not know, because commercial radio and other means do not, or other mediums do not, like, support that kind of community aspect. So that's what's so great about KRCL.
1: Well, keep those phones jingling. We've got volunteers standing by in less than an hour to go to hit our overall show goal. 801-359-9191. Back into the music. What do you got next for us?
2: Oh, let's see. So we just heard, last song was Bueno o Cattivi, or Good or Bad, from Giava was the name of the artist. Before that, Virtus, Summer Love Ending. Now we're going to hear Stranero, or Foreigner, from Same and the Cool Rulers. 2019, high volume. And you know what? We'd love to hear from you. 801-359-9191. World Village Fall Radiothon.
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2: Love it.

0: Hey, hey.
1: That was awesome. Oh. That was so good.
0: Who would have thought, you know, Italian dub and reggae, you know?
1: Well, I know you would have thought of it. Yeah, I remember you did a Russian reggae show. Was that a couple months ago?
0: Yeah.
1: And I was just like, what? I just didn't know that this music existed. And I just love that about your show. You're basically like giving me that dopamine hit of new music discovery. And it just means the world to me. There's really, for me, there's no better high than hearing something I don't know what it is. And then my favorite KRCL DJs are like, oh, it's this thing, or it's these guys from Italy. And it's just, it's amazing. Folks, we are in the Fall Radiothon. We've been having an amazing day. We've raised a lot of money for community radio today. And we have $500 left to raise in DJ Rivetti's World Village show goal. We've got 40 minutes left to do it. And we are rolling out the final challenge of the Fall Radiothon for World Village. This is a $500 dollar for dollar match from listeners who donated early. These are pre-thon donors. Thank you to these KRCL's listeners who donated early. We wouldn't be able to grow and bloom like we have without the light of our listeners. Join the bouquet of people that make this all possible. I love that Morgan was having fun with this, our membership director. And so we need to raise $500. We have 40 minutes to do it. And it starts with your call. And I want to point out that two people could get a new sunflower zip-up hoodie or a Soul Party sweatshirt. We would be done. Three people could call us up and take home tickets to Wu-Tang Clan at Utah First Amphitheater, yeah, and we'd be done. 801-359-9191.
0: 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We love hearing from new listeners as well as existing, so it's always great to hear from you. If you're new to this, it just takes not even a couple minutes of your very precious time just to make that very generous pledge to help push us to that goal.
1: If you do have a minute, take an extra minute, call 801-359-9191, pick out how you'd like us to thank you, make your donation, and then leave us some comments. We love reading listener comments. Norman said, I love World Village, keep up the good work. Josh said he loves listening to you, DJ Rivetti, after Smile Jamaica. You bring enjoyment to his family and kids. Heather Bruce says she loves World Village every Saturday night, and thanks to KRCL. Also, Sue says she loves Saturday nights in World Village. Thanks so much. Wade says he's been listening to KRCL since all the way back in the 80s when he first worked in a ski shop. All of these folks supporting World Village, supporting KRCL tonight, and we're asking you to do the same. We've got $500 left to hit our show goal. We've got a challenge on the table from our early bird donors. That means you will double your contribution if you call between now and 9 o'clock, 801-359-9191. I mean, hey, one person could knock this out by signing up for 6 months of the Vinyl of the Month Club and let eBay handpick brand new release records to have delivered to your doorstep. A couple people could pick up the KRCL jigsaw puzzle. We also have hand-thrown mugs and a new Mornings on KRCL mug designed by Courtney Blair that comes with a $10 public gift card to get your first bag of beans. The new milk glass mugs are pretty charming. They're sort of a throwback diner logo. A lot of fun. We've got so many ways to thank you, folks. Brand new Soul Party shirts. We still have a Women Who Rock shirt. The Smile Jamaica shirt is available size small, and the rest of them are out. We're going to get new shirts for Smile Jamaica in the spring. We also have a really cool Punk Rock Farmer shirt. It's all good in the Agri-Hood with Al the Punk Rock Farmer. We've got the Blues on KRCL shirt with all the different blues shows represented, and the John Florence Yeah Man shirt, celebrating 50 years of broadcasting for the one and only John Florence. Plus, we have the brand new Musica Sin Fronteras shirt, this Sunflower Stereos. They have, you know, the cones what do you call them? The tweeters? The speakers on the sunflowers on the baseball shirt. And we've got the Soul Party shirt. So we literally have like 8 or 9 different shirts to choose from. You can take your pick, but it starts with your phone call at 801-359-9191.
0: I would say, you know, the sunflower shirt is just, to me, very reminiscent of Van Gogh's sunflowers. 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
1: We also have lots of other tickets for you. FKJ, French Kiwi Juice, coming to the Complex in April next year. Sylvan Esso at the Complex in March. Cat Clyde will be at the State Room on Thanksgiving weekend. Tank and the Bangas coming to town. The Sincere's, Joy Alotican, Nick Hakim, Arlo Parks. We've got Devin Gilfillian, new jazz from Domi and J.D. Beck, all kinds of cool stuff. Give us a call, 801-359-9191, $500 to go. We now have 25 minutes left in the hour before Loud and Clear and the Youth take over, so we'd love to get this thing done and clean up the studio before they go, but we need 5 people to plant a tree with Tree Utah, 2 people to get a sweatshirt, 3 people to go to Wu-Tang, 801-359-9191. Make the call.
0: All right, up next we're going to hear another artist. Kind of a lot of these artists just record out of Rome because it's a major hub for music and they have the infrastructure. A lot of countries, a lot of musicians will come from the outskirts of town to record in different regions if they have the appropriate infrastructure, because a lot of countries do not have necessarily. I mean, you can find recording stuff everywhere, but a lot of these major record labels are out of Rome. So anyway, we're going to hear from Rumblebit. The name of the song is DJ Play My Song, which is what we do down here at KRCL. 801-359-9191. Challenge Grand Time, dollar for dollar.

don't know if you heard some new music yet from Paul McCartney. He came out with an album a few months ago, I think now. What was it? Late May, he came out with a new album. I know, right? What's he doing still making music? Well, he's doing a lot making music. Well, this album that he came out with called The Boys of Dungeon Lane. I had a whole back and forth with my dear friend Sean about this album, and I love Paul McCartney. He's still got it. This song's called Life Can Be Hard. It's a cute one. He's still making cute. He's still got that cute thing that he can do, making cute music, you know. I like it.

Don't forget, folks, if you did, here we are, raise money for KRCL for this program, Super Sounds. Love to hear from you folks. I would really, really love to hear from you. And you know, there's gotta be much. It's gonna be much. $5, $10, $20, $30. 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

0: they bowed. So raise up, squire, adjust your attire. We have no time to wallow in the mire. If you're on a foreign path, then let me do the lead. Join in the essence of the cool.
1: Alrighty, folks. Yeah, here we are. It's we're coming to the end of our fall radiothon, and we got to hear from you, folks. I would love to hear from you. 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

0: All right, folks. I'm looking over some numbers, and this is kind of pretty interesting. Carousel was founded on December 3rd of 1979, so, you know, with the exception here and there, being off the air maybe for a few hours here or there, maybe when we're transitioning to a different frequency, much earlier in our history, maybe there are spots, but otherwise, we've been on the air for 17,000 days, for 17,093 days. That's a lot of time, you know, making us 46 years, 9 months, and 17 days, or 561 months and 17 days. Or you can consider, you can consider us to be, we've been otherwise playing music for a variety of folks all over the world for over 24 million? 24 million minutes? That's a lot. 24 million minutes, folks. Over 24 million minutes that we've been playing music for people. That's pretty cool. You know, it's a lot of songs to be played in 24 million minutes. Plus, or over 410,000 hours, you know, however you want to slice it, it's a long time, 46 years, almost 47 years old, you know, it's much older than, you know, probably half the people who are listening. I don't really know our age range of listener, but anyway. Give us a call, folks. We need Carousel to stay on the air for 410,000 more hours. You understand that? The only way we can do that, really, is if you go online to carousel.org. The only way, in fact. Underline that only. And the way word. Only way that we can stay online on these airwaves, bringing you wonderful music, is by you. Yes, you. Pointing at you. To contribute something, anything, Lord, anything, to this station, to this program, Super Sounds. So if you can do that online at carousel.org, I would so appreciate that. Let's rejoice for the folks. We're going right now and heeding this call. Rejoice, my dear friends. This next one is Andrew Jackson Jihad doing just that.
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1: Hey, hey.
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1: So, folks, this is Radiothon, where we come to you and say, it's time to step up to the phone or the internet and make your contribution. 801-359-9191 or online at krcl.org. And why do we ask? 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And that means you saying, this is the time I'm going to step up because we are launching a challenge grant. Amy?
2: We are. Thank you so much to Adopt a Native Elder. They have issued this challenge. They host the Navajo Rug Show in person at Deer Valley Snow Park Lodge in November, the 6th through the 8th in Park City. And they have stepped up and said, we have an additional $500 that we will put onto this show, but we need to raise $750 in the next 45 minutes. So if you've been waiting or thinking you want to contribute during a challenge, this is the time your money will go that much further. Help us reach this goal, get the additional $500 so that we reach the program goal that we have set for this program. It costs real money to broadcast on the radio, it turns out, to have the technology and pay for the electricity and all of the internet things that you need to do.
1: That's
2: right.
1: I don't
2: even know the words.
1: You know, the engineers to keep everything dialed in.
2: It's complicated. You can see it here in the studio. You can hear it, and it sounds so simple, but really it takes a lot. And we pay for that not through like selling your ears to advertisers, but through these contributions that we ask people to make. So step up, make your dollars stretch that much further, because we've got this great thank you and challenge grant thanks to Adopt a Native Elder.
1: That's right. So Adopt a Native Elder, a great program that takes the work of folks. It's the not-for-profit Indigenous art event with works of Navajo artists, including weavings, jewelry, and crafts, and it's raised funds for Navajo elders on the reservation for 4 decades. More info at elder.org. And this show, Living the Circle of Life, has been on the air for more than 4 decades. Yeah. Love to see 4 more decades. And that comes with your support at 801-359-9191. We have lots of ways to say thank you. Quite a few t-shirts. There's the Yeah Man t-shirt inspired by KRCL's John Florence, designed by Gabriella Hunter. Has kind of a Grateful Dead feeling to it. And then John's catchphrase, Yeah Man. All Good in the Agrihood with the Punk Rock Farmer, or the Blues t-shirt, or the Women Who Rock t-shirt. Ooh, the Smile Jamaica Alien t-shirt. All of those, just $8 a month or a one-time contribution of $100. 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Do it now, because this challenge grant, we need to get on the board. 801-359-9191.
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0: Yeah, and I mean, there's also other gifts. There's the jigsaw puzzle that just came out this year. So, and it was the local artist Trevor Dahl.
1: Yeah.
0: And there's also, it's getting cold this morning.
1: Oh,
0: we
1: yeah.
0: all wore little yeah. sweaters, hoodies.
2: I love a yeah. fresh new hoodie. The
0: yeah,
2: soft,
0: and I mean,
2: cozy.
0: If you, there is the mystery hoodie for $15 a month or $180, or the specialty hoodies. There's the new sunflower zip-up hoodie or the Soul Party. I call them jumpers because I've been watching a lot of BBC.
1: British TV.
0: Yeah, so
1: BritBox, huh?
0: Yep, exactly.
1: That's
0: so,
1: the Soul Party, and it's this beautiful Merlot cover. Hey, close that door there, and we can take a look at it. And it's got that classic Soul Train kind of design, Soul Party, and it's designed by our own Michelle Otto here at KRCL. Just $20 a month for that one. And $20 a month for the zip up. We brought back the sunflower hoodie and baseball t-shirt 10 years ago. And I still, anytime I wear it, like, where can I get one of those? I want one of those. We had a volunteer. volunteer here in the other day, and she's like, I'm glad you brought it back because this one, and she shows me the hem's got some holes in it, some wear. So it's really cool. It's a zip-up hoodie, and on inside it's winter, or at least fall weight. It's got that soft kind of brushed fleecy feel. And the sunflower zip-up hoodie is just $20 a month, designed by Utah artist Isaac Hastings. We are local. All the thank you gifts are Utah artist designs or Utah made, and we'd love to count you among those folks that support the 801. And if you're listening in the 505, we'll step on up. 801-359-9191.
0: Yeah, go KRCL.org, and there is also the app you can donate on as well. So, I mean, if you're out of the state and you want to donate, even if it's $4.17 a month, you can also get the KRC slip mat, which is designed by Robin Banks of Gee Whiz.
1: Yeah.
0: And that's, I know it's a show that's late at night. And if you're up late at night and you love the 60s and you love vinyl, that's also an awesome gift. Or if you also have a record player, that's a great gift.
1: You need a slip mat, folks. And it's Robin's own design, very much in kind of the Archie Comics style. But again, a local artist and a DJ here at KRCL. 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
0: Okay, and then we are going to get it back into music. Right now, we're going to hear from Nino Reyes.
1: Oh, so Nino. Used to host this show, didn't he?
2: Exactly.
1: Nino.
2: Yeah.
1: He did a blessing here at the grounds as we expanded KRCL.
0: Yep, so we are going to hear from him, and then we'll get into a little James Bilagotti right after that. So.
1: James is here with him, yeah.
0: James, okay. 801-359-9191.

0: Living the Circle of Life here on KRCL 90.9. I'm Laura Jones in studio with Amy May of Tree, Utah. And Leia is behind the mic as host, has been doing that for about a year, volunteering her time and her playlist and putting together a traditional and new music by Native artists, hopefully sharing some of the ones you love and also introducing you to some new ones. And if that's the case, we'd love to hear from you. 801-359-9191 online at krcl.org. We're in a challenge grant looking to raise $750 here by the end of the hour, and we need your support so we can then add $500 in a challenge grant from Atlas Tea Company out of Ogden, locally owned business that believes in community radio and is challenging you right now to say, yeah, that's me. I believe too. 801-359-9191. And we were looking for $650 last I checked, but there's a message here from Richard Williams. And thank you, Richard, for your contribution. Amy, I believe you know Richard.
1: Yay, Richard Williams. Awesome. From the Confederated Goshute tribe. And wanted us to announce that this last week there's a hosted 26th Shoshone Language Reunion. So I don't know the exact date on that, but it's the 26th annual.
0: All right, we'll look that up for sure.
1: Yeah.
0: But folks, we'd love to count you among the names that we shout out. We want to say thank you to Ma Black of Nova FM. Thank you so much for contributing during Living the Circle of Life.
1: Yeah.
0: And thank you for doing Nova FM Wednesday nights at 7. You know, the DJs here support each other, and we need you to support us as well. That's how Radiothon works. Whatever fits in your budget. Maybe it's $6 a month to pick up that new KRCL t-shirt, Musica Sin Fronteras, inspired by Ma Black and Nova FM. It's a kind of a maize yellow short sleeve t-shirt, a little thicker as we're going into the colder weather, and it's got this beautiful flower in the middle with a turntable that says Musica Sin Fronteras in the middle and some music notes floating around.
1: Yeah, I love all the flower designs this time. It's fun. And I just got note from Rich that the Shoshone 26th Shoshone Language Reunion was just this past week, and he's just shouting it out that they celebrated out in the West Desert. And thank you so much. Thanks for contributing and listening and being part of the community.
0: And you're also working on some projects, aren't you? Tree planting with tribal communities?
1: On getting trees to tribal communities. So do reach out. We love to get projects rolling and figure out how Tree Utah can be supportive and helpful in these projects where there's a vision for trees. We want to meet that vision. So thank you so much, Rich.
0: All right, we've got Rich, we've got Mary helping us with this challenge grant, but we still have now another $550 to go before the end of the show so that we can take the $500 from Atlas Tea Company out of Ogden. So won't you join us? It's because you're listening right now and because you believe in Living the Circle of Life and Leia and Dave John, your hosts, that you're going to call right now. 801-359-9191. Leia, where are we going next with your music, your playlist today?
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0: 505, where are you? KRCL.org. Tell us where you're calling from or you're donating from.
2: Yeah, and then we are probably going to get into another Keith Sokola with Indian Cars. And
0: I love that song.
2: While you guys are calling in, I just wanted to let them know that even Ma Black got the new Soul Party sweatshirt.
0: Oh, my gosh, that's $20 a month. This beautiful Merlot color. Uh-huh. Pull over, you call it a jumper. I believe,
2: jumper,
0: with your BritBox watching. And it's got the kind of Soul Train-esque styling of Soul Party on there. And we'd love to see you wearing that. Maybe at KRCL's anniversary party later this fall. Mm-hmm. It's always good to see you coming in the grocery store and going, I know what you did. And if I have mine on, you're going, I know what you did. Because, you know, I may work here, but I donate to get my t-shirts and my hoodies. So 801-359-9191 is the number to call.
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0: couple of covers there for you. I had Simple Twist of Fate, and that was from the Levon Helm Band from the Midnight Rambler Sessions, Volume 3. I love that. I just thought it was so good. And then a really cool cover, didn't you think, of Valerie June doing I'll Fly Away from her album Brighter Blue. And I'm here with Troy, and we're doing Fall Radiothon, and it's the last day.
1: It's the last day of Radiothon, and that means Lori has a good-sized goal to make on the show. Mm-hmm. And it's a good goal anyway, because a lot of people like this show and listen to this show and have supported it in the past. And so we're asking for you now to do that as well. And, you know, some folks did give money early, Lori, and the CareShare Board of Trustees have put up $500 to you. They put this up early so that you could do as they do and support Lori and Sunday Sage. So they made a little challenge, said if you can raise $1,000 in 30 minutes, then they'll kick in another $500.
0: Well, so $1,000 in 30 minutes, it's kind of one of those things that it puts us on edge of our seat and all this stuff, because we'd never want to lose any of these challenge grants. But I know folks out there do appreciate it. We got these thank you gifts. Like, you know, right now I'm wearing the Sunflower Baseball T-shirt, which I really, really love. And this is the one I got years ago. And it's so popular. We see it in the, what they say, in the wild.
1: Yeah.
0: So they decide to bring it back. And what I love about it is the sleeves are the baseball tee sleeves. Is that what they call it? The three-quarter sleeves or something like that. And so you get a little bit more arm coverage, which is kind of perfect for this fall weather, but it's not a full long sleeve tee. And it just, but it's super, it's flattering even for women. So, yeah. Some of the t-shirts, you know, they're more of the male thing, but right. I really think this is a great one. It's got sunflowers, and then what do you call the middle of the flower?
1: What is it? I can't.
0: A speaker thing.
1: A speaker. It's a cool design.
0: I'll bet you there's a name for that.
1: Yeah. The tweeter?
0: Right, maybe. We are speaker aficionados. Well, can you tell?
1: You can see that. You can see that on the website. You can see the picture of it on the website.
0: Yeah.
1: Yeah, and it comes in a yellow t-shirt as well. Not exactly the same design, but it has the same flower. Not exactly. Anyway, you got to go online see that,
0: yeah.
1: Right?
0: Yeah, go check it out. But we need a call, because this is a challenge grant, and that's when people call. 801-359-9191.
1: Yeah, so we've got, you know, we're talking a little bit about the thank you gifts. Of course, we always have the Care Sale t-shirt, and a lot of you collect that each time. So if you've not done that yet, now's the time to pick that up. But, you know, you also get a t-shirt with any concert ticket package. And there's a ton of concert tickets out there available, including, I wanted to mention that there are still one pair left of tickets to Fort Desolation Fest, which is coming up this weekend. So if you're...
0: Where is that at?
1: That's in Torrey, Utah.
0: Oh,
1: Drive-By
0: beautiful.
1: Truckers are playing there. And Bella White and Andrew Bird. And it's really a great lineup, and it's a great time. So if you want to make some last-minute plans to get out of town this weekend, that would be a great place to do that. And for a $540 pledge or $45 a month, you can actually do that monthly. And you'll get a pair of three-day general admission tickets. So that's a... It's a good deal. Those tickets are not inexpensive, so that's a good price for that. And you're supporting KRCL. You're getting a KRCL t-shirt to wear during the fest, and supporting Lori. It's just a win-win all around.
0: It's so fun to see people at these festivals or concerts with KRCL tees on, because you just look over there and you're like, okay, I get that person. Yeah. I think, I don't know, we're just like in this club. And you know what kills me is I'll tell people I'm on KRCL and they've never heard of it. And I just can't believe people haven't heard of us. Yeah. But it does happen still.
1: Yeah.
0: Especially because some people they don't even own radios or anything like that anymore. They're so into the streaming. And that's who I think more compete with than anything, is the algorithms and streaming and stuff like that. But what they don't get is you and me, Troy.
1: Yeah, the algorithm... Algorithm free radio.
0: No good laughter, none of that stuff.
1: isn't it great to not have AI or algorithms involved in this situation? It's just Lori picking what she wants to play and coming to you talking, and And it's such a becoming more and more of a rare thing. 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
1: Or the app. There's lots of great thank you gifts besides what we just mentioned. You can, or you don't have to pick one. You can just give a donation. Let's get some people on the CD of the Month Club as well. If you really like Lori's show and new music and all the fun things she brings to us, you could get a CD in the mail every month. I would say probably the Americana category for what
0: you're
1: doing.
0: We have Americana this time, and that's kind of nice because they've asked Phil and I and probably a couple others here at the station for suggestions for those CDs, and we've been given the suggestions, and then they go out to the label and get them for us and stuff. So it'll be great. So anyway, we just need to hear from you. I don't think we've had any calls. Well, we had one call from Mancos, Colorado, anonymous. I really appreciate it, but we really got to get going here. 801-359-9191 in a challenge grant. Let's play the Nitty Gritty Dirt Band from that Will the Circle Be Unbroken live.
2: Please welcome back the rest of our amazing friends, folks. Come on. Thanks, Gail Jackson Brown out there. Allison Cash out there. Jerry Jeff Walker. Jimmy Ibbotson. We couldn't leave you without singing this old gospel song. It goes, will a circle be unbroken? By and by, Lord, by and by. There's a better home waiting in the sky, Lord.

0: Okay, how much applause do we need to hear, Troy? Or do you think I should
1: have? Well, we got a good start from on our challenge grant.
0: We really did. And, you know, I want to thank you, Brian Young. He's a good friend of Troy and mine, and he's also a great musician. Thank you so much, Doc Young. And then before that, another anonymous pledge, and that was from Salt Lake City. And I appreciate that so much. So we got to start on the challenge grant. But, Troy, we still need...
1: We need $738 to get this extra $500 challenge grant. So we got a good. We did get a good start in that call. But time does go quickly during these challenge grants, as you are, especially, you know, this. It's such a nice Sunday morning, and people are doing things, and you're gonna leave the house, and then you're gonna say, "Oh, dang, I forgot to call." But you can call 801-359-9191, or you can just go online, krcl.org, and it will take just a minute to fill out your info there, and you can see all the great thank you gifts that are available, and 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the time as well. You know, KRCL, we kind of get into it sometimes about Lori, about how KRCL is such a rare and unique thing and becoming more and more so. I know a lot of us are really getting burned out on technology and AI and algorithms and being marketed to and being sold things all the time. And
0: constant ads, yeah.
1: And so KRCL is such a great place to get away from all of that and just have real people bringing you real music and things they curate. And there's no ulterior motive other than the twice a year when we come to you and say, hey, how about you help us out and help pay for this?
0: Because, you know, KRCL doesn't exist without your support. I mean, we used to get a little bit from the federal government, but they took that away last year permanently. Yeah. And so it's all about you now, which is fine, really, when you think about it. Nobody's telling us at all, hey, you know, this or that, you got to do this or that. They just don't want us to break the FCC guidelines. That's all, right? Yeah. Other than that, you really have free reign.
1: Yeah, yeah. And, you know, we've seen what's happening this week with attacks on the freedom of press and the First Amendment at the top end. And it's a scary, scary time for that. And so places like KRCL are becoming more and more important. Places that can really just do what they need to do and hopefully not worry about any repercussions as long as we're here and as long as we can be a free voice here in Utah. So anyway, there's lots of reasons to support KRCL, but we want you to make that decision now. It got another one in, Lori, so we are at 638, so we're chipping away at that goal. 638 left to go on our challenge grant in about 10 minutes. So 801-359-9191, krcl.org.
0: And I want to thank my dear friend Craig Brown. Craig is a big music lover, and he also listens to KRCL all the time. And Craig, I knew you wouldn't be happy if I didn't say that, so I said it, okay? But anyway, thanks so much, Craig. You're the best. Okay, so $638 and, I don't know, 10 minutes or something.
1: Yeah.
0: So 801-359-9191. Let me get this challenge grant. Let me get this a good, you know, this last day of Radiothon. So you're going to hear it on this show and then Bluegrass and we're done. And then we just get back to playing lots of great music. But this is what we do. We come to you. You are part of this community.

0: Oh, maybe Billy Strings can inspire you. Two songs right there about getting off your ass and doing something. I love that. 1690 left here in this challenge, Grant, and Shell's coming in with an update. She's coming in hot.
1: I am.
0: Hi, Shell.
1: That's the only way I do it.
0: It really is.
1: So we have another announcement. We're just doing whatever we can to make sure we get as close as we can to our very large goal. And you know that one pair of tickets to Fort Desolation Fest that we've been kind of hanging on to that does include camping? We've dropped that price. So instead of $540, we're doing $360 to that pair of passes, the pair of three-day GA passes, and it comes with camping. So that's next weekend, the 24th through the 26th.
0: Wait, it does come with camping?
1: Yes, this one does.
0: Wow.
1: Yeah.
0: Okay, that's that's insane.
1: It's quite a deal. How much is that a month? Is that $40 a month? Yeah. No? You do the math.
0: Making me do math.
1: And so then you'd also get a t-shirt. You'd also get the Musica Sin Fronteras.
0: It's only $30 a month.
1: $30 a month. Oh, hot dang. And you would get the $50 gift card from Gypsum
0: Bonus,
1: Theater
0: bonus,
1: as well.
0: Bonus. That is, say all that all over again.
1: Okay.
0: So, Fort Desolation down in Torrey, Utah.
1: Yeah, it was priced at $540 to get the pair of three-day passes, including the camping pass. But we just lowered that last pair down to $360. So if you might want to refresh right now, or you can just call in and we'll take care of you that way. It might be a little bit easier. 801-359-9191, krcl.org. Morgan's updating it right now to change that
0: price.
1: Yeah,
0: she is.
1: And
0: just one pair left. So if you're on the fence about going, you're not going to get a better deal.
1: Yeah. And I mean, and this is a thank you gift for being extremely generous. Right now, we're in a challenge grant. We need to raise $2,000 in 45 minutes. We are at $1,690. So we've got a ways to go still. But, you know, someone picking up a pair of these Fort Desolation passes, that would help us get a little bit closer. We've got about 30 minutes left. And it's totally possible. Get like $20 donation, just a one-time donation, a $40 donation. All of these things matter because it just means that we're all doing a little bit. Someone could do a really big amount. That's cool. That's amazing. That's so generous. But it really is just one donation at a time, whatever you can chip in.
0: That's what I love about Radiothon. It's everyone coming together, all the great volunteers here, all the businesses that bring us food and stuff, and then everyone bringing, you know, coming together and bringing the love and the support and donating, just chipping away. Like, we have, our overall goal here has come down so much, but we have so much further to go in just a little bit of time. So we'd love to hear from you now. 801-359-9191 or krcl.org.
1: And we haven't gotten a call in 12 minutes, y'all. Yeah. So don't think it's just
0: going to happen. I feel like people like to stress me out a little bit.
1: It's such a beautiful day outside. I get it. It is so beautiful.
0: It's Sunday.
1: I was standing barefoot in grass today at the top of Capitol Hill, just like embracing how gorgeous Utah is this time of year.
0: Mm-hmm.
1: I feel like it's finally starting to feel like fall. It's amazing. Pick up one of these hoodies, $20 a month or a one-time donation of $240. We've got the zip-up one with the sunflower on it, or we've got the crew neck Soul Party sweatshirt, which I'm wearing today.
0: Yeah, it looks
1: so soft,
0: awesome. Looks very good.
1: Do whatever you can. Just help us out. We need you. We're in a challenge grant from Utah Investigative
0: Project. And get that extra $50
1: gift card. 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All right, we need you. 801-359-9191, krcl.org.
0: Yes, here's some classic bluegrass from one of my favorite bands, the Bluegrass Album Band. It's Not Too Late Now. 801-359-9191.

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1: How funny, we were just talking about that show.
2: Well.
1: Yeah. Sounds like a great time, and what an amazing lineup it is.
2: Yeah, and we have one pair of tickets to Fort Desolation Fest left as a thank you gift, and that thank you gift price has been lowered because it's coming up. It might be some last minute plans, and yeah, we appreciate that. You know, it's hard to plan so last minute. So we have a pair of 3-day passes, GA passes, that come with camping, and that's for $30 a month or a one-time donation of $360. And you get the Musica Sin Fronteras t-shirt with it, and you get the $50 gift card from Park City Egyptian Theater with it as well. And you'd be helping us out during this challenge grant from Utah Investigative Journalism Project. We need you. We have a big old goal. This is a gigantic challenge. $2,000 is what we needed to raise in 45 minutes. That number's come down quite a bit now. We're at about 1,500 left to go in the next 23 minutes.
1: Woo.
2: Yeah, 23 minutes.
1: Just keep ticking away.
2: I know. It's,
1: and the phones are silent. Yeah, it is like,
2: it's been a minute.
1: Been really quiet in here. 801-359-9191. I was looking at the lineup for Fort Desolation Fest. You got the Drive-By Truckers. You've got Andrew Bird, Graham Lesh and mm-hmm. friends, Raylan White, Baxter, yeah, the Future Birds, the Toon Yards. Bella White is amazing. You got local music by Triggers and Slips, mm-hmm. Pixing the Party Grass Boys. I know the Pickpockets are going down there.
2: Sarah DeGraw.
1: It's, yeah, Sarah and DeGraw, man, mm-hmm. she's amazing. So much good music, and I haven't even listed all of them. There's even more than that.
2: Yeah, it's a good time. But it's really awesome. It's about supporting the station right now. Hey, we got a donation. You want to read that?
1: And I'll Hugh Bollinger, thank you so much. Hugh's always coming through, and he's always feeding me amazing music and all sorts of stuff. Go Matt. He says, hope you enjoy a cold beverage when you're done with Radiothon. I love meeting up with Hugh at Fisher Brewing sometimes. It's a good time. So love Hugh, longtime supporter of the station. And he's also a great friend of Mr. Tim O'Brien. So I'm going to have to get some Tim O'Brien on here for Hugh. Thanks, Hugh.
2: It's ironic that you're saying a cold beverage because Matt and I needed an extra boost for this show, and we're drinking those tiny Coca-Colas, but they're warm. But we're like, we don't care. Yeah, we need it. We need this energy.
1: It's not often that I drink Coke in the first place,
2: I know,
1: but so warm Coca-Cola is a special
2: thing.
1: We're
2: a little wired. We're a little high energy right now because we really want to make this goal. This is the last show of the drive, and we've got a lot of things happening going on right now. So I know it might seem overwhelming. I'm throwing out all sorts of numbers mm-hmm. and extra perks.
1: It's a lot.
2: But just, you know, it just take a deep breath and think about how much you appreciate this community radio station. And if you are able to give anything, whether it's just a one-time donation of $10, amazing. Thank you so much for making extra effort and just sending love to a station we all care about so much. But maybe you can do a little bit of a bigger chunk. That's totally up to you. We're not saying what, you know, this isn't a subscription that you, we're setting the rates here. This is very accessible music to community, and it's people-powered radio, and it's mm-hmm. special, and we've been able to do that since 1979, but things have changed. You know, we lost the CPP funding,
1: yeah,
2: and so our goals are a little bit higher, and we're coming down right to the end of this drive. There was a lot of support last year and folks helping us make up that deficit, but that deficit's every year now,
1: yep,
2: and we're going to continue to restructure and rethink things and trying to make sure that we are being very smart with our budget and make sure that we can accommodate these loss of fundings in different ways. We're going to get creative. We plan on showing up for the community in a lot of really fun ways. But right now, we just have to focus on this drive. Yeah.
1: 1475 left right now.
2: Yes.
1: We're in this challenge grant. We'll get an extra $500 from the Utah Investigative Project. And you also get that bonus $50 Egyptian Theater gift card right now as well. So please call now, 801-359-9191. I'm going to get on a little Newgrass Revival here on KRCL. You have something else to say? You're giving me the look, right?
2: Well, I was like, you're doing great. Please just call 801-359-9191, krcl.org. We've got 20 minutes left in this challenge grant, and we need you.

some more donations trickling in. Thanks, Lori Novak, for giving us a little donation here from West Jordan. I appreciate you. This is Allison DeGroot and Tatiana Hargreaves, sister of Alex Hargreaves, who's also an amazing fiddle player. The song Nancy Blevins. For this, we heard Socks in the Frying Pan with their song Funky in Theory. It's the Fret and Fiddle Show.